Hang tight, gonna let you know when I'm giving out another pair of Toadies tickets. Also got to check on your traffic news with the rundown and a perfect circle after this. Rock 102.1.

0: Tucson's rock station, Rock 102.1 Campa May. That's a Perfect Circle track. It's called Starless. They announced a tour for next year. Coming to the Talking Stick Resort Amphitheater up in Phoenix on June 13 with The Cult opening up. Tickets went on sale today. You can find more details on that and other shows at campamay.com. I am The Razor. Got music up ahead from Kingdom Collapse. Speaking of shows, they got their Low Dose show coming up. We'll talk about that in a bit. Also, Avenged Sevenfold, and about a half hour from now, another shot for you to pick up tickets to see Toadies next Thursday at the Rialto Theater.
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0: Well, it appears that the bromance between North Korean dictator Kim Jong-un and NBA Hall of Famer Dennis Rodman might be kaput. Reports are saying Kim broke things off after Rodman's last visit to the country when he allegedly got super drunk and defecated on the hotel room floor. That appears to be the end of Rodman being used for diplomatic purposes between North Korea and the U.S. So in other words, Rodman is on the ish list. And finally, a 19-year-old English man has pleaded guilty to attempting a sexual act involving a Shetland pony named Cheeky. Thomas Mikaelson admitted the offense this week. The judge said the incident had affected the farm and ordered a report examining any risk Mikaelson may pose to the public. He was released on bail, no, not a hay bail, and is scheduled to be sentenced November 17. Meanwhile, Cheeky the Pony is said to have commented, "Nay means nay." There's your Rundown. Traffic next.
1: 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I'm a survivor. 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

0: Tucson's Rock Station, Rock 102.1, Cafe May Razor, hanging out until 7 o'clock. So coming up next Thursday, Rialto Theater, you got Toadies coming into town. And I got a pair of tickets for you right now. I think it's your final chance to win these tickets. And if you text the word TOAD, T-O-A-D, TOAD, to 600 Cafe May, 605-362. I'll throw you in the running.
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0: Tucson's Rock Station, Rock 102.1 KFMA. Wage War, Blindfold, name of that one. I am the Razor. Before I'm out of here at 7 o'clock, music from Cage the Elephant, From Ashes to New, The Warning, and more. 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

0: Tucson's Rock Station, Rock 102.1, Tampa May. That is it for me. The Rays are splitting the joint back Sunday night, 10 p.m. for 2 hours of new music with Incoming. Got Hard Drive XL up ahead tonight, Motionless in White, Architects, and Seven Dust on the program. 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

0: The Prince of Musical Darkness, Ozzy Osbourne, for the Friday night weekend kickoff rock and roll mother humpin' jambo frickin' re-edition of Hard Drive XL. I'm your host, the Sonic Warrior, Lou Brutus. Chris Motionless of Motionless in White will join me, wrapping the week as featured artist. I will also be chatting with special guest Sam Carter of Architects. Plus, we will hear from LaJon Witherspoon of Seven Dust via the Hard Drive Archive one day ahead of his birthday. Elsewhere on the program, we'll get you in a Halloween month mood, haunted houses, real ones in It Came From the Web. We'll also have a rant about abandoned places, whilst the Twilight Zone, which celebrates its anniversary tonight, going to be saluted in Poetry Corner and Screen Time.
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Metallica on Hard Drive XL, who continue this weekend after kicking off their residency at Sphere in Las Vegas last night. 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Five Finger Death Punch, From Ashes to New, Fozzy, Catch Your Breath, and Ninth Key. We are also going to get you plugged in with Mark LaBelle of Dirty Honey and announce

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0: Something's crawled under his skin and it's time to get it out. 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
1: Sometimes I love being in the middle of a crowd at a concert surrounded by a loud, teeming mass of humanity. However, other times I love exploring alone in forgotten, abandoned places, including historic graveyards. I will bet if you check, there are places near you like that, or abandoned farms, hospitals, or hotels. If you don't mind trespassing a bit, sometimes they can actually feel dangerous. Like the time I went into an old estate and found the remnants of a satanic ritual with a giant pentagram burned into the floor. That's an honest-to-God true story. So, have fun, get out there, just don't get possessed by Beelzebub.
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0: 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I'm Lou Brutus. 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
2: 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The original series with Rod Serling ran through 1964. However, there have been two follow-up editions of the show. 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There is a much later version that also ran for a couple of seasons, 2019 through 2020, hosted by Jordan Peele. Both of these latter-day editions are phenomenal and well worth watching, but nothing touches the original edition of The Twilight Zone.
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Poetry Corner salutes the Twilight Zone in just a moment. But first, Tony Iommi of Black Sabbath, the latest from his forthcoming new solo album From the Dark, World Alone, on Hard Drive XL.

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0: Hard Drive XL music from Trivium, Dead Inside of Me. Looking forward to seeing the band on my birthday on November 10. Speaking of birthdays, Seven Dust was before that, and we got to hear LeJon Witherspoon, a historic interview from the Hard Drive Archive. LeJon is celebrating his birthday tomorrow. Make sure to hit his socials to wish him a happy and a merry. He is one of the great performers in rock and roll, also one of the nicest guys. All the best to LeJon.
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0: Chevelle on Hard Drive XL, who continue on the road with Breaking Benjamin and Starset, playing Vegas tonight and Anaheim, California this weekend. I'm Lou Brutus. If you do have time amongst the rock and roll stuff this weekend and getting set for Halloween and the Major League Baseball playoffs and NFL and all the college games, drop me a line. 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Of course, you can always hit me up via the Hard Drive Radio or Lou Brutus socials, where you will find rock star interviews and lots of concert videos and pictures I've shot.
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1: Hey, friends and neighbors, don't forget I've got your soundtrack from 3 to 7 p each weekday. 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

Brooke, 102.1 KFMA, Tucson's rock station, powers with you. 8 hours of powers every single Saturday being wacky on an October weekend. I'm very excited because I don't buy into that September spooky nonsense. No, you're forcing it, right? But now we're here. Now we're finally getting ready to celebrate all this fun stuff. And I'm going to get you ready to celebrate by giving you a chance to go to Golf and Stuff's big 50th anniversary. What a big deal. A family four-pack of tickets. Why don't I give those away after Nickelback rattles the cage? And that's going to be after Pearl Jam on Tucson's Rock Station. Rock 102.1.

0: Brook, 102.1 KFMA, Rattle the Cage. It's Nickelback on Tucson's rock station. And I was just saying a moment ago that it's also October. So let's celebrate some fun things happening here in town, especially a big 50th anniversary of golf and stuff. Next week, you're going to celebrate 50 years of haunted miniature golf with spooky mocktails, a costume contest, and a trinket trade, and a whole bunch of more stuff October 10th, starting at 5 p.m. over at Golf and Stuff. 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

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There's Survivor on Tucson's Rock Station. Kingdom Collapse is going to be our low dose show at The Rock Thursday, October 22nd. They'll be there with Moon Fever. Tickets are only $15 right now, but they're going to be $20 at the door. 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

Brock, 102.1 KFMA Tucson's Rock Station Powers with you with a fun story that I couldn't believe that I dropped my debit card somewhere, but I knew exactly where. I was getting gas. That's when I used my debit card. So I had to put a block on it, and I'm like, all right, let me figure out when I'm going to try to find this thing. And then I got a random email from someone that absolutely found it, and it was the owner of Merchant's Garden. They sell lettuce over there. So I went to go pick it on up. My friend bought some basil. They have these greenhouses. It was a very nice place. But thank you for hanging on to my debit card and just returning it to me. What a great town Tucson is. And I got Bill Murray coming on up. No, not that one. New music. Always Let You Down. This town never does. After Metallica. See, I won't either. On Tucson's Rock Station. Rock 102.1. Give me fuel. 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

0: 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Always Let You Down is new music from Bill Murray on Tucson's rock station. And I've got new announcements. I'll talk about Slipknot coming here to the area in August of next year already. They're planning that one. But Greta Van Fleet is also going to be bringing their tour into the beginning world tour live at the Mortgage Matchup Center. Where's that? It's going to be March 20th with special guests The Kooks and Sana Sana Musica. 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

Brock 102.1 KFMA Beaches in Tennessee. That's Cage the Elephant on Tucson's Rock Station. Why don't we just keep on rocking? Because it is Tucson's Rock Station after all. I got Stained, Nirvana, and Disturbed on deck. It's Rock 102.1 KFMA.

0: Rock 102.1 KFMA. It's Tucson's rock station. And I got the Revenge of the 90s at noon coming on up. It's 7 days a week, you know. Why don't you hang out with us at lunch? Or you turn the clock back. We play your favorite bands. We play Metallica, we play Green Day, Nirvana, Pearl Jam. But we don't always play the tracks we play all throughout the day. And there's some bands we don't play ever. Like the Toadies, who are coming to the area. They'll be at the Rialto, I believe, on the 8th? I'll double-check the concert calendar over at KFMA.com. But that's too many things to market. I just got to tell you about this one thing. On Rock 102.1, The Revenge of the 90s. At noon. See you then.
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sure to make that body rock. It's the Revenge of the 90s at noon on Tucson's Rock Station. Rock 102.1 KFMA. Keep it right here because I got Foo Fighters next. Then Gravity Kills. And I'm going to give you a chance to go to golf and stuff and have a fun time and a monster mash for their 50th anniversary. It's Rock 102.1 and the Revenge of the 90s at noon.

0: Rock 102.1 KFMA, Gravity Kills, Guilty, Guilty, Guilty on Tucson's Rock Station. Guilty of the Revenge of the 90s at noon. And now it's time to mash. It's time for a monster mash. Whatever happened to that Transylvania twist? Nobody cares because we're only thinking about next weekend of golf and stuff's big monster mash for their 50-year celebration. There's going to be a trinket trade, which I'm all about. We like to call it a crow party, a costume contest, spooky mocktails, and haunted miniature golf. There's lots more happening October 10th, starting at 5 p.m. over at Golf and Stuff. 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Have fun next weekend. Maybe I'll come down there, too. 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

Brock 102.1, KFMA, Tucson's rock station, and lots of new music lined up, plenty of it on incoming Sunday night at 10 p.m., but that's a long ways away. We don't want to think about that. No. I got 3 Days Grace, Saving Abel, and then new music from A Perfect Circle, Starless, on Tucson's rock station, Rock 102.1. I've tried.

0: Rock 102.1 KFMA, A Perfect Circle's got new music. It's Starless on Tucson's Rock Station. But the stars come out Sunday morning at 7 a.m. on Lifestyle Tucson because I get in the faces of all these 501c3s in town. And they're a bunch of great people, like the National Alliance on Mental Illness, that's NAMI. They have a candle lighting ceremony coming up on October 6th. And Gospel Rescue Mission has a big event coming on up. Conversations on a Bench, October 8th and the 9th. I had a great time participating in that last year, talking about my mission to help kids. And it was one of the most well-spoken ways I've ever put it. I didn't get all garbled up like I am even right now. So it was really good. I gotta find that video somewhere on demand. And Lifestyle Tucson is too, over at Apple Podcasts, Spotify, and YouTube. 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

for you. Brock 102.1, the newest of the new, from ashes to new. It's Die For You on Tucson's rock station. Rock 102.1 KFMA. I got Green Day for you right now. Let's just get on that boulevard of broken dreams. There's always construction everywhere around here.

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It's Tucson's rock station. Powers with you, having a good time here inside the radio station where it is nice and chill. It always is. Even all summer long, we got to crank up that A sizzle to make sure that the equipment doesn't melt. But finally, the weather's cooled down and I might be able to put the air conditioner away. Can I trust it? I don't know. I feel like summer's gone. And Autumn Kings have that coming on up. But that'll be after Everlast on Rock 102.1. KFMAAA.

0: Brook 102.1 KFMA. It's Autumn King's Gone, Gone, Gone on Tucson's Rock Station. And the party starts here every single morning at 6 a.m. on Rock 102.1 with Beef Vegan Presents. And it looks like this week he's going to be giving you a chance to win your way into a show August 18th of 2027. I hope you survive an entire year. Don't get hit by a bus, because you're going to want to go see Slipknot's sickest stadium tour at Chase Field in Phoenix with special guests Bring Me the Horizon and Motionless in White all the way next summer, next year. 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

Saturday debut of Five Finger Death Punch's newest jam, Nails in the Coffin. What'd you think of that one? Why don't you let Razor know? He's in charge of all the new music around here, and he's got new music Sunday night at 10 p.m. I'll tell you what he's got in store. After the Darkness, Metallica, and Alien Ant Farm. I wonder which song from them. On Rock 102.1, KFMA.

0: 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Powers with you today, and The Razor will be here Sunday night at 10 p.m. hosting Incoming. It's new music you can set your watch to. But who will be on? He's got new music from The Strokes. Well, new music from Giovanni and the Hired Guns, and new music from Slash with Miles Kennedy. 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

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And happy 50th anniversary to my parents. Oh, my goodness. Way to go. I can't believe that they did it. I mean, it's a big deal. I mean, I've met my mom. Now my dad does it. So it's also a big 50th anniversary celebration of golf and stuff next week. And I'm going to give you a chance to go to that big monster mash after Nickelback rattles the cage on Tucson's rock station. It's new music in a moment after 7 Mary 3 on Rock 102.1 KFMA.

0: Rock 102.1 KFMA. It's Tucson's rock station. There's Nickelback. Rattle the cage until it falls. Yeah, they're going to use that song as like the theme for when they make Mousetrap, the movie. Oh, you can see it. I can see it now. I just came up with that and I thought about it. You know what else is happening around here besides my madness? A Monster Mash next weekend at Golf and Stuff. Because it's their 50th anniversary. What an amazing time and celebration. With haunted miniature golf, spooky mocktails, a costume contest, and a trink-a-trade, and a whole bunch of other fun stuff. Next Saturday, October 10th, starting at 5 p.m. This is your chance to win a family four-pack of tickets by texting the word MASH, M-A-S-H, to 520-600-5362. 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

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It's Papa Roach featuring Humankind on Tucson's Rock Station. 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

0: 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It's Tucson's rock station, and it's Powers with you every single Saturday. 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It's an hour of Lifestyle Tucson, so it's 7:30. I rip my sleeves right off, because who needs them? Especially when I'm talking all these great organizations that I'm really close friends with now, like Saguaro City Music Theater. You can hear all about their production of Sister Act that's opening next week, I believe. And you can hear about Saguaro City Arts Academy. Why, these suckers, I mean brilliant, fun new friends, have hired me to teach kids how to broadcast like on the radio. It's called podcasting. But you know what? That'll be lesson two. So first they've hired me. I'm going to have a good time there doing that. And you can hear all about how happy I am about this on Lifestyle Tucson. 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
2: It's easier not to be what? 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

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Powers with you, having a good fun time getting ready for those Avengers to fight Dr. Doom. I'm very excited. I'm a big fan of Dr. Doom, always have been. We're going to see how it goes. They released that new Avengers Encore, whatever it was they called it, last weekend, which became number one at the box office. And it added a few extra scenes. People are having theories. People are trying to see if there's different things going on. I still haven't looked. We'll see if I get to the theaters to see it, or I just pop in a DVD. Do I have that on DVD, or was I done by then? I think I was. Oh, well, we'll see, because I lost access to my Disney Plus. Yeah, they figured out that you can't share it amongst this many households. They finally, technology caught up. It's a shame. I'm disappointed. Bill Murray has music that'll match my mood. Always let you down. After Guns N' Roses, it's all right, sweet children. It's Tucson's Rock Station. Rock 102.1.

0: 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It's Always Let You Down, new music from Bill Murray. 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That's right, he dons his cape and cowl and searches through all of the newest of the new albums on Tucson's Rock Station. And this week he's got new stuff from The Strokes, new music from Giovanni and the Hired Guns, and new music from Slash with Miles Kennedy. So big deal, lots of new stuff. 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

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It's RIP featuring Skylar Gray on Tucson's Rock Station. And I got a fun opportunity for you and your family to go to Golf and Stuff next week for their big 50th anniversary. 50 years of Golf and Stuff. 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

0: 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Powers with you, ready for a graveyard smash, because it's a monster mash next Saturday over at Golf and Stuff, celebrating 50 years in Tucson, haunted miniature golf, spooky mocktails, a trinket trade, a costume contest, and more. 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I like a trinket trade. We call it a crow party, where I hang around town. You just trade a bunch of nonsense. Stickers go a long way. 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
1: Yeah. I wake up every morning with my head up in a daze. I'm not sure if I should say this, I'll say it anyway. Everybody

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It's Tucson's rock station. Powers with you. Metallica has taken over the Sphere in Las Vegas. They took it over Thursday night. It was amazing to see what they had going on visually there. I love the things that you see coming out of the Sphere. A lot of apocalyptic visuals. That's how you say that, right? Am I having a stroke? Lovecraftian Monsters, they were called, and a lot of songs. It was 18 songs on their playlist. They've got 24 shows planned all the way through March 2027. So maybe you get over there. It's a different playlist every time. It's Rock 102.1. I love it. We'll see if I get to sneak over there when I go to Vegas. I got a Perfect Circle. New music from them, Starless, after STP on Rock 102.1 KFMA.

0: Rock 102.1 KFMA, a perfect circle, Starless on Tucson's Rock Station. They're touring with The Cult. It's the North American tour. It's recently released, To Whom It May Concern has come out. I think that was on Incoming a little bit ago. So keep on listening for new stuff from A Perfect Circle as they're touring around the nation. And Greta Van Fleet just announced a big tour. The Into the Beginning World Tour. It's going to be live at the Mortgage Matchup Center. That's in downtown Phoenix. I looked it up. March 20th. So another show that's quite a while away, but you can get ready for it. And sign up for an artist presale. They're going to be there with special guests The Kooks and Sana Sana Musica. 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

Brook, 102.1 KFMA Foo Fighters. It's Window on Tucson's Rock Station. Since we're talking about shows that are coming on up, or at least getting talked about and released and announced and all that, it's Slipknot announcing their big tour. Coming to Chase Field in Phoenix, August 18th, 2027. And they'll be there with Bring Me the Horizon and Motionless in White. Tickets are already on sale. And you might be able to win them next week with Beef Vegan. 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

0: 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Power's with you having fun. But Sunday night, you get even more fun with lots of new music. I play a little bit of it, but Razor's got most of it for you Sunday at 10 p.m. on Incoming. He's got new music from Giovanni and the Hired Guns, new music from Slash with Miles Kennedy, and new music from The Strokes. 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